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It's Bakersfield's Best Country KUZZ. I've got Riley Green tickets coming to L.A., actually Long Beach. And I'll give you those tickets when we play Go Green for Riley on the way.

It's Bacon Shields, Best Country, KUZZ, 20 minutes after 5 o'clock on The Drive at 5. Time to go green for Riley. Riley Green's going to be bringing his Cowboy as a Gets tour to the F&M Bank Amphitheater, the brand new place in Long Beach. And all you got to do is be very quick on your feet. I'm going to give you 5 little clues. You have to give me the green thing. Every answer is something green. All right, so keep that in your head. When you call me at 842-5555, I need caller 10 right now to play. See how sharp you are. 842-5555, caller 10 right now.

0: KZZ, you're my 10th caller. Who's this?
1: Stephanie.
0: Stephanie, how you doing?
1: Good, how are you?
0: Good. Are you really quick on your feet?
1: No.
0: Okay. Well, this might bode well for you then. All right, I'm going to give you five real quick ones. You have to give me the answer. The answer is always something green, okay?
1: Okay.
0: All right, let's start things up. The clock will start after your first question. Here we go. The Avenger who gets big, angry, and smashes things. Go.
1: Hulk.
0: Yep. What ogre lives in a swamp with donkey?
1: Shrek.
0: What veggie is used to make pickles?
1: Cucumber.
0: The fruit that goes great with street tacos and margaritas?
1: Lime.
0: And the NFL team that plays in Philadelphia?
1: I don't know.
0: Hey. Are
1: the Green Bay. I don't know.
0: It's not Green Bay. It would be, they're kind of a bird, and they're... they would be the Eagles. Frankly, I don't... I think you're probably right, because I don't think the Eagles themselves are green, but the players are. So, there you go. I can see why you get that. All right, well, hey, I got tickets for Riley Green. That's what matters.
1: Yay, thank you.
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7: KZZ traffic and weather.
0: All right, we have a hit and run northbound I-5 right around Grapevine Road. We have a collision east Brundage and Fairfax to steer clear of. And looking at the big map, we've got a pretty good slowdown southbound 99 starting right around Rosedale Highway and all the way past California. So watch that. And it's kind of slow getting on and off of the 99 right around Buck Owens Boulevard. Our forecast for tonight, looking at clear skies, 59, sunny and 86 tomorrow, with 80s planned for the weekend. Sounds really good. Right now, it's 85. At Bakersfield's Best Country here on KUZZ with Morgan.

0: afternoon.
1: KUZZ, well, we're going to have a full slate of college football this weekend. And University of Tennessee football team is going to be carrying a little bit extra. A little piece of Dolly Parton onto the field. The Volunteers just announced that players are going to wear orange butterfly helmet stickers at every game this year. Written on the butterfly is the word Dolly. I mean, it's a really cool logo. Head coach Josh Heupel called her the Queen of East Tennessee. Went on to praise her for the impact she had, not just in Tennessee, but across the country in the past. Dolly's actually delivered the school's commencement address there. She got an honorary doctorate. She's performed on campus many times. She once said she would always be a volunteer in this life and the next, and she's being treated as such by the University of Tennessee football team.
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0: 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Thanks for spending your Wednesday with me. I gotta go. B-Dub Radio is coming up next.
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0: All right, just a couple things to tell you about. We have a collision at East Brundage and Fairfax. Also, a hazard 99 southbound at the 46. We've got a ladder and some other metal debris in the number one and number two lanes there. And another collision westbound 58 right at Oswell. Could slow you down heading to the east side. Our forecast for tonight, looking at a gorgeous night. Clear skies, 59. We'll see sunshine at 86 tomorrow. And 80s into the weekend for the holiday. Right now, it's 85. As we kick off another hour of Bakersfield's Best Country here on KUZZ. I gotta go. B-Dub Radio next. I'll see you tomorrow at 2. Until then, God bless.

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0: Welcome to September. Kicked it off, of course, yesterday. This is the month where summer refuses to leave, but somehow pumpkin spice has already moved into your house. It's B-Dub. Football is officially back. The NFL kicking off next week, plus college football everywhere. Fall officially starts September 22nd, which means you can finally decorate your porch with $80 worth of pumpkins you'll eventually throw away. There's plenty coming to theaters and TV, too. New seasons of The Voice, Survivor, Dancing with the Stars, and SNL. Labor Day kicks things off this weekend. Oktoberfest starts later this month, and National Coffee Day is September 29th. Basically, September is football, caffeine, and pretending 78 degrees is sweater weather.
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0: You've got to pay attention to pedestrians when you're driving a car, right? Well, shouldn't pedestrians have to be on the lookout for you as well? It's B-Dub. Italy is considering a new law that would fine pedestrians about $90 for looking at their phone while crossing the street. Not just texting. Like, if the phone is in your hand and you're staring at it while you're in the crosswalk, congratulations, you may have just purchased the world's least exciting Italian souvenir. Hands-free calls and headphones would still be fine. The whole idea is pretty simple. Head up, pay attention, try not to wander into traffic while watching TikTok. And honestly, in Italy, it makes sense. Narrow streets, tight intersections, tourists everywhere. This might save some lives. Although, watching somebody step into traffic while trying to get the perfect Rome selfie does feel historically on brand for tourists.
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Dolly Parton never wanted a traditional memorial, so instead her estate is giving her exactly the kind of send-off you'd expect from Dolly. 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
1: Dolly Parton apparently had no interest in everybody getting dressed in black and sitting quietly in a room talking about how much they missed her. That really wasn't her style. Her estate is moving forward with Dolly Fest, the celebration of a lifetime next year with back-to-back festival weekends in Nashville and London. Dolly actually planned the festival herself for her 80th birthday, was supposed to host to perform before her health forced her to step away. Her manager says Dolly specifically didn't want a traditional memorial. She wanted artists and fans celebrating together. And Tennessee football will honor her all season with an orange butterfly sticker on their helmets. Honestly, that's Dolly. No funeral, throw a party, and make sure there's music. That's your breakdown.
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0: Lauren Elena on the show. I know you got the duet out with Kane Brown. You got the new album, Stages. His going back to the ACM Awards, his performance was my favorite of the night. And I know it was Cam's favorite performance.
1: It was absolutely my husband's favorite performance.
0: Hit him up on the chair. Yeah, like at the table.
1: Wing the jacket.
0: I'm like, bro, I don't know if that was the beverages talking or if that was just him, Kane Brown, hype man 100%.
1: And he loved that song so much. And our buddy Ben Johnson wrote that song. So just like we.
0: It was so good.
1: We just love everything. And he, you know, Kane had said, I'm so glad y'all are sitting here and I can see you from the stage. I'm going to like look at y'all because I know y'all will be hype. And Cameron was like, oh, put me in, coach. So then on the next thing I know, he's standing in his chair. I'm like, we're going to get kicked out. Then they put him on they did the opposite of kick him out. They put him on camera. I was like, oh my goodness.
0: It was so good. It was so good.
1: Cameron's never been to the ACM, so he was so excited to be there. He was literally just thriving.
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0: Well, college students may soon be able to graduate in 3 years instead of four, saving a whole lot of money and tragically losing an entire year of questionable decisions. It's B-Dub. So growing number of schools are looking at bachelor degrees that require around 90 credits instead of the traditional 120, which means less tuition, fewer living expenses, less student debt, and getting into the workforce a year earlier. At least 70 schools have launched programs or are considering them. And states like Texas are getting involved, too. The big question is whether employers and grad schools will treat a three-year degree the same way. Financially cutting 25% off college sounds pretty good, although I'm sure some of the textbooks will now cost $900 a piece or something to make up for that. Honestly, I think it's a great idea. I remember, like, when I went to Oregon, I went there for a year, went to a community college for a year, then left to go to the workforce. I never saw the point of having to take, like, intro to German to get a journalism degree. Or you're taking art to get an engineering degree. You understand? Like, you get all that when you're going to high school. Why should you have to take it in college? Don't understand. It's a money play.
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0: 61% of sports fans say pre-gaming is actually better than the game itself. And honestly, I get it. It's B-dub. Now Americans say that we'd rather home gate than tailgate. Same basic idea, except instead of standing in a parking lot next to a guy named Randy who brought his own cornhole boards, you're at home. Air conditioning, your own bathroom, food that didn't spend 3 hours in a cooler. 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Which sounds great. 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

0: Dolly Parton apparently had no interest in everybody sitting around being sad after she was gone, which feels pretty on brand. Her estate is moving forward with Dolly Fest, the celebration of lifetime, coming to Nashville and London next year. Dolly actually planned the festival herself for her 80th birthday. She was originally going to host and perform before her health forced her to stop back. Her longtime manager says Dolly specifically did not want a traditional memorial, so instead they're finishing what she started. Two weekends of music where artists and fans can celebrate her together. Tennessee football, by the way, going to honor Dolly all season with an orange butterfly on their helmets. Honestly, that seems perfect. Dolly didn't want a funeral. She wanted a party.
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0: Have a great rest of your night. Getting you one step closer to Labor Day weekend tomorrow. More of our conversation with Lauren, Elena, and more. I will talk to you then.
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5: It's Thursday. Everybody, welcome to show number 1700. Even. It's After Midnight. I'm your host, Granger Smith. So glad you're with me. I've got some good news on the way. Hang tight for it. I've got some Nashville news on the way, and Hudson always hunts those down. And all this here with a whole bunch of good country music. You could just feel the weekend right around the corner. That's where we are now. Welcome to the show. It's After Midnight.

0: 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Well, Granger's got some good news to share now.
1: In Asbury Park, New Jersey, an 8-year-old boy found himself trapped on the second floor of a house fire. Smoke filled the room, and with nowhere else to go, he had to do something terrifying: jump out the window. Thankfully, police officers and a neighbor were waiting below, urging to trust them. He leapt and an officer caught him safely in his arms. The boy was treated for smoke inhalation, but otherwise, he's okay. Officials call this a heroic effort all around. Brave rescuers, a brave kid, and thankfully, no lives lost.
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Okay, topic I want to discuss next hour with you is this. Who does fall remind you of? Call me, we'll chat next hour, 866-607-8383.

0: Tim. I'm an over-the-road truck driver listening to you on iHeartRadio through B100. 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Keep up the good work.
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0: And Hudson is about to jump on and share some Nashville news with us. And what do you have lined up?
1: Well, we got some CMA Awards scoop, Granger. I will tell you when they're planning to announce the nominees and what artist they've lined up to do it. Scoop coming up in your Nashville news next.

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1: So the nominees for the 60th Annual CMA Awards will be revealed a week from today on Thursday, September 10th. Good Morning America's Laura Spencer will announce several categories live on the show, followed by a live stream hosted by Leanne Womack and American Idol winner Hannah Harper at 8 a.m. Central. On the CMA's YouTube channel, you can check it out there. 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Wow, those rumors about Drake and Ella Langley are really firing up about them having a collab together after he was spotted at her show. And then, well, he was at a club when he busted out his own version of Ella Langley's Choose in Texas. Fans are just convinced that something is coming and that they'll be working together soon.
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If you want more, he'll be on Mornings with Granger over on Yee Yee Radio. 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
5: Hey, welcome to Thursday, everybody. Granger Smith here, your host. Who does fall remind you of? Like, what person does fall remind you of? That's what we're talking about this hour. I want to get your phone call with this. 866-607-8383. Earl Dibbles Jr. is jumping in here with a dumb criminal story, and I've got a good list of country music to play for you. Hour number two, I say this. Whatever the reason you're up early or up late, I'm just glad you're here. It's After Midnight.

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1: Okay, the topic of the hour, and I've been running this for a few shows now, and I think it's been a good one. Who does fall remind you of? I've got my producer, the Ant-Man, sitting with me. And we have said earlier, we had a topic that said, what's your favorite thing about fall? But now we're saying who, the person, it reminds you of this. Right? So,
2: do you have somebody?
1: I think my dad.
2: Yeah, does it?
1: Dad loved fall. Dad loved football. Dad loved turkey and dressing. Dad loved leaf changing. Dad loved deer hunting and hunting dove. So, yeah. Yeah, it's a person. How about you?
2: Mine's going to sound so sad.
1: Why?
2: Because I spent a lot of alone time in the fall. My mom worked a ton, and it was just the two of us. So I would walk to school and walk back home, and I would be by myself a lot. So if I was trying to think of somebody, and I was like, to be honest, I think about being alone. In the fall and winter, it was a lot of that. Sorry, I didn't mean to bring this whole thing down.
1: You're right. That is a sad, sad story. I'm need a phone call now to lift me up. So somebody help me with this. 866-607-8383.
3: Fall is when my grandmother and my mom used to start making cakes and pies and all that other stuff. And also with crochet and making gifts for people for Christmas. Hope you have a good one.
1: Yeah, you think of the smells of that, mm-hmm. You know, the fall smells of the house. That's a cool thing.
2: That is cool.
1: It's a good phone call. 866-607-8383.
4: Fall reminds me of a female named Christy. It's her favorite time of the year. Changing of the leaves, the crisp morning air, everything changing into beautiful colors, the air smelling clearer. It's a beautiful time of year. Her name is Christy, and that's what it reminds her of.
1: Yeah, shout out to Christy.
2: I think that was Christy.
1: Maybe that is Christy. Maybe, yeah. Christy? Is that you?
2: It might have been.
1: 866-607-8383.
0: You got something you want to say on our topic tonight? We want to hear from you. 866-607-8383. 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
2: 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I appreciate the kind words.

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A mother and her son are both arrested and put in jail because they're dumb. Earl's going to fill in the blanks on that story. Earl Dibble's Dumb Criminals coming up next.

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1: I'm Earl Dibbles Jr. I'm a country boy. I'm an honest boy, too, and crime don't pay. I got a story to prove it. A video's been released showing a mom squaring off with a police officer while her son was being arrested for DUI. The 19-year-old was initially pulled over after they suspected that he was driving while intoxicated. The mom then showed up and appeared to be intoxicated herself. That's when she tried to tackle the cop that was arresting her son. She was charged with battery of a police officer. Her son was charged with aggravated DUI. They both were charged with being dumb.
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0: Hey, thanks for starting your Thursday here with me on After Midnight, y'all. I'm Granger Smith, your host. Hey, I've got some things that went down on this day in history I want to talk about this hour. Plus, some Nashville news with Ann Hudson. She's keeping you in touch with your favorite stars out there in Nashville. Some things went down, and she's going to tell you about it. Hang tight for all of this here early on a Thursday. We are After Midnight. We could

was the very first time one of these was ever flown in battle. You have a guess about that? I'll share that coming up in history, plus some other things that went down on this day in two songs.

0: loves talking about history, and he's even got the diploma to prove it. It's time for This Day in History on After Midnight with Granger Smith.
1: On this day, September the 3rd, 1777, the Stars and Stripes was flown in battle for the very first time. 1783, the American Revolution officially came to an end when the Treaty of Paris was signed. 1939, Britain and France declare war on Germany in World War II. 1951, the first soap opera, Search for Tomorrow, debuted on CBS. Some famous birthdays include actor Charlie Sheen and Olympic snowboarder Shaun White. Those are just a few things that went down on this day in history.
0: You've got it locked on After Midnight with Granger Smith.
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0: Ann Hudson is coming up next with all the latest from Nashville. 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
1: Well, Granger, this is neat. Dolly Parton's family has announced a major new celebration that will give fans on both sides of the Atlantic a chance to honor her legacy. And, you know, Dolly was already involved in these plans. I've got that story coming up in your Nashville news next.

0: Here's what's new in Nashville. Here's Ann Hudson.
1: So Dolly Parton's estate has announced Dolly Fest, the celebration of a lifetime. It'll be a two-day festival planned for both Nashville and London on consecutive weekends in 2027. Dolly had already been involved in planning the Nashville celebration before her passing, and it will now continue in her memory. With London added as a second location, exact dates and additional details will be announced soon. Wow, those rumors about Drake and Ella Langley are really firing up about them having a collab together after he was spotted at her show. And then, well, he was at a club when he busted out his own version of Ella Langley's She Was in Texas. Fans are just convinced that something is coming and that they'll be working together soon.
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1: Ann with an E.
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know the night shift isn't easy. That's why we're bringing the music and the meaning. 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
5: Third shifters. Hey, we've got one more to go. We're almost there. The weekend is right around the corner. I'm glad to be here with you. Granger Smith here, your host of After Midnight. I've got this question. What's your opinion on electric cars? Now, this is going, as I get these phone calls from you guys, I'm going one direction, you know? I'm not getting many people defending them. So maybe, if you are, call me. How do you feel about electric cars? 866-607-8383. I've also got a old Bibble Jr., the country boy with a dumb criminal story. Hour number four starts right now. Let's go.

Okay, question of the hour. This has been a good one. Where do you stand on electric cars? You like them? You hate them? 866-607-8383. We'll talk in two songs.

0: Thanks so much for staying up with us. This is After Midnight with Granger Smith.
1: Okay, topic of the hour. How do you feel about electric cars? I've got my producer, the Ant-Man, sitting with me. We've been running this topic for a few days, and it's been so interesting because people that listen to this show are mainly against electric cars.
2: It seems like it. And we've actually had conversations before the show is that I'm now on Facebook Marketplace looking.
1: But here's the thing. This is the reason I started this topic for a specific reason, because everyone that has, let's just say it, a Tesla. Mm-hmm. I don't know much about other ones. And this we're not sponsored by them. It has nothing to do with that. But people usually are, they swear by it.
2: Right.
1: They're like, man, once you go, it's hard to go back.
2: I have heard a few, but it's only been with trucks. The truck, they haven't necessarily loved. But everything else I've seen, the people that I've spoken with, they do love their Teslas.
1: Yeah. And to the core of my being, I resonate with these callers.
2: Yeah.
1: They're like, hey, it ain't going to be in my driveway.
2: Right, right, sure.
1: I get that. But I'm kind of curious of what everyone else thinks. And so I want your call right now, 866-607-8383.
3: Thing about Teslas and everything, I really got to inspect one at first, but a robot driving me, I just don't know if I trust that. But if something breaks in it, the price is going to be extremely high, considering a hybrid battery was, I think, 45. That's expensive for a battery. God knows what it is in a Tesla. I'd rather me drive. I don't trust a robot.
2: Don't trust a robot.
1: Yeah. There's two different ways to look at that. And first of all, I hear that. I hear that fear. But the other way to look at it is we are so distracted. Our driving is so distracted now. So unless someone says, I keep two hands on the wheel, right. 10 and two, I watch the windshield, I never play with the radio dial, I never talk to someone in the back seat, I'm never distracted by a text message, never. Then I would say, amen, then you should drive your own car. But for everyone else out here, you know, including me, that gets distracted by a squirrel that runs across the front of the highway, then I'm not totally against a computer that never stops watching. Maybe I'm probably weird to think that on this program.
2: I don't think you are.
1: But
2: I'll be honest, the more I've thought about it, you just said a squirrel running out in front of you. Would a Tesla see a deer before it hit you?
1: Yeah.
2: And break? Would it?
1: Yeah, of course. And the idea is that you're supposed to also be watching along with it, so you would be able to. But maybe the Tesla would make a better decision on what to do with a deer. Mm. Because you have a couple decisions with a deer. You swerve, you slam on your brakes, or you go right through it. Yeah. And it kind of depends on what you're driving. If I'm driving a one-ton dually.
2: Uh-huh. With a grill car, that's right.
1: I'll just go right through it.
2: Yeah, of course. But if you're driving a Model Y, what are you doing?
1: Let's get some more. 866-607-8383.
4: My name's Amber. I live in Erie, Pennsylvania. My problems with the electric cars are, one, a lot of common people can't afford them. You have to be of a certain financial bracket to afford them. Most people can't. And two, what they don't tell you is the fires. When they catch on fire, the firemen can't put them out. So they just have to contain the fire until they burn themselves out. That's very, very dangerous. And if you get caught inside the car, oh, yeah, you're dead. Definitely, you're dead. If nobody can get you out, yeah, you're a goner.
1: Okay, here's one thing about that. One thing about that. And once again, let me say, Ant-Man, I am not saying I'm going to get a Tesla. I drive a 2004 Duramax, right. You know.
2: You're paying $5 a gallon for gas right now.
1: I'm as diesel, far right, from yeah. these things as possible, but I have been thinking lately about this subject because guess what? To the caller, go right now on Facebook Marketplace and look at a 2023 Tesla.
2: Yep.
1: They're like $22,000. They're less than a Honda Civic.
2: Yep.
1: For that year model. They're not as they used to be a rich person's car. I get it. But they're not anymore. Regardless of how I feel about them, and I don't drive a Tesla. I don't want to drive a Tesla. I'm not saying that. I'm just saying it's not a rich person's car anymore.
2: Some of these disagreements are a little dated. Can we say that?
1: I think so. Yeah. Now maybe we can get more calls about the fire thing, because that's the fire thing. Like, I've got friends, we all do, that are firefighters, and no one's saying don't get an electric car, it's going to burn you up. You know, it's the inferno is going to.
2: That's right.
1: You know, you can't, once that fire starts, you can't put it out. Is that accurate?
2: I don't know.
1: Or is that just what we see sometimes on social media?
2: You see the horror stories.
1: You see the horror stories.
2: Yeah.
1: I'm not saying she's wrong. I'm just saying I kind of want some more information.
2: Yeah.
1: 866-607-8383.
0: 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Just call and leave a message at 866-607-8383. Come be a part of After Midnight with Granger Smith.
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Imagine getting busted for driving drunk again, and this time going the wrong way down a one-way street with no license, no required breathalyzer, and a BAC over three times the legal limit. One guy in Nebraska managed to check all of those boxes. Earl Dibbles Jr. is coming in to share this dumb criminal story with us next.

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1: Here's a fella in Nebraska who broke just about every rule in the book. He was driving the wrong way on a one-way street, drunk as a skunk again. Turns out he wasn't even supposed to be driving because his license got yanked for a DUI before. Oh, and that fancy breathalyzer he was supposed to have in his truck, nowhere to be found. Blew over 3 times the legal limit and started acting a fool when the cops showed up. $25,000 bond later, he's still dumb.
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6: Hi, I'm Peter Sagal. When we were growing up, my two brothers and I just loved our Uncle Ted. He was like a really cool big brother who always brought around the best toys and took us to the best places and with whom we always had the most fun. It was odd, though, when we got older, to realize he wasn't nearly as outgoing and adventurous with other adults. I found out much later that this might have had something

0: to do with the ostomy bag he wore ever since he was diagnosed with Crohn's disease as a teenager and had part of his lower intestine removed. 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

0: Okay, going to the phone lines right now. 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
6: Thursday morning, early risers. What's up? Welcome to After Midnight with me, Granger Smith, your host. I've got some good news I want to read for y'all coming up. Hopefully put a smile on your face. Plus some Nashville news with Ann Hudson. She's coming in with stories about your favorite stars out there in Nashville. All of this coming up, so please don't touch that dial. You don't want to miss it.

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1: In Asbury Park, New Jersey, an 8-year-old boy found himself trapped on the second floor of a house fire. Smoke filled the room, and with nowhere else to go, he had to do something terrifying: jump out the window. Thankfully, police officers and a neighbor were waiting below, urging to trust them. He leapt and an officer caught him safely in his arms. The boy was treated for smoke inhalation, but otherwise, he's okay. 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Brave rescuers, a brave kid, and thankfully, no lives lost.
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8: Yeah, hi. 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
7: This is a joke.
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0: all night long with a soundtrack that you didn't even know you needed. 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

Last hour, we were talking about this. It's been a good topic. How do you feel about electric cars? And I still want to hear your thoughts. 866-607-8383. Playing.

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0: Hey, everybody, I'm Jason Aldean.
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0: What if?
1: And Hudson is about to jump on and share some Nashville news with us. And what do you have lined up?
2: Well, we got some CMA Awards scoop, Granger. I will tell you when they're planning to announce the nominees and what artist they've lined up to do it. Scoop coming up in your Nashville news next.

0: from Nashville's Music Row. 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
1: So the nominees for the 60th Annual CMA Awards will be revealed a week from today on Thursday, September 10th. Good Morning America's Laura Spencer will announce several categories live on the show, followed by a live stream hosted by Leanne Womack and American Idol winner Hannah Harper at 8 a.m. Central. On the CMA's YouTube channel, you can check it out there. 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Wow, those rumors about Drake and Ella Langley are really firing up about them having a collab together after he was spotted at her show. And then, well, he was at a club when he busted out his own version of Ella Langley's Shoes in Texas. Fans are just convinced that something is coming and that they'll be working together soon.
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1: I've got a Labor Day hot take that might get me in trouble, but we're going to talk about it at 7:15.
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6: Good morning. It's Brent Michaels in for Jeff Lamucci, and here's an update on KUZZ. Bakersfield police have a warning for drivers following reports of two men showing up at crash scenes and asking people for personal information. Police say the men are not affiliated with BPD, and it's unclear what they're doing with the information. Drivers are being told not to share insurance or personal details without anyone they can't verify. A government shutdown has been avoided. President Trump has signed a temporary spending bill that keeps the federal government operating into December. Congress approved the measure ahead of the fall midterm elections. Markets are settling down somewhat this morning after a rough start to September. Stocks and bonds are higher ahead of Friday's big jobs report. Investors currently put the chance of another Federal Reserve interest rate hike this month at around 60%. Oil remains expensive, though. Brent crude is trading around $95 a barrel. Amid the Middle East conflict, higher energy prices remain a concern because they can eventually show up in everything from gasoline and airline tickets to shipping and grocery costs. Domino's is giving away up to $1 million worth of free pizza, but there's a catch. You have to eat at one of its competitors first. Customers who buy a Big Mac, Whopper, Crunchwrap Supreme, Chick-fil-A chicken sandwich, or Chipotle burrito can upload their receipt and receive a code for a free Domino while supplies last. Their new personal pizza is Domino's first Detroit-style pie made with Parmesan-crusted pan dough, two layers of cheese, and a choice of sauce and up to three toppings. The promotion's designed to see whether their new pizza can hold its own against some of fast food's most iconic menu items. Last night was a tough night for the Dodgers. St. Louis beat L.A. 8-6 in 11 innings Wednesday at Dodger Stadium. The Dodgers led 5-1 before the Cardinals came back, handing L.A. its second straight loss in the series. Southern Valley weather, mostly sunny and noticeably cooler around Kern County today. Look for a high around 86 in Bakersfield, 81 in Taft, 82 in Arvin, and 72 in Tehachapi. It's 63 degrees right now. I'm Brent Michaels, in for Jeff Lamucci on Bakersfield's News Leader, KUZZ.

0: Do not hit that snooze for 5 more minutes. It's time to wake up. Wiki Wiki from Brent and Ness.
1: Good morning. Coming up, 7:30. Tickets for Halloween Horror Nights, which opens today at Universal Studios Hollywood. It's Stella Lefty.

0: KUZZ, Brent and Ness in the morning. Are you an orange juice person?
1: Yes, I love to put a little dash of it in my mimosa. Just a little dash, a little color.
0: I didn't really think about mimosas. Americans drink, I guess, more orange juice than any other country in the world. I mean, I haven't really traveled all over the world, so I don't know. I guess I've never tried to order it in France or Australia.
1: Australia and everybody else have brunch?
0: I know. Maybe they don't.
1: Do they have a mimosa in this light?
0: Honestly, that's a solid point.
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0: KUZZ, Brent and Ness in the morning. What would you say is your overall favorite thing about Brad Paisley?
1: His wittiness.
0: He's a funny guy.
1: He's so funny.
0: I'm gonna miss her, KUZZ.

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0: Parker McCollum, what kind of man? It's Brent and Ness in the morning. Coming up, I've got the appliance that men want nothing to do with in the house. Right now, like, this song gets stuck in my head. I'm not going to lie. It gets stuck in my head.
1: Especially when after you hear it live.

0: Luke Bryan, country, and she knows it. I know you've told me, especially during Raiders games, Pablo folds the laundry, but does he actually operate the washing machine?
1: Yeah.
0: Okay.
1: Is that like a weird thing? No. No.
0: That is the home appliance most men are the most intimidated by. I wouldn't say I'm intimidated by the washing machine. I mean, Julie and the girls with their clothes just have very specific, like, and so...
1: Okay, I'll agree with you on that. Like, Pablo doesn't do my laundry because of that same exact reason. There's certain things that just don't get dried, X, Y, and Z.
0: Yes.
1: Fully understand that. So, again, we kind of, like, conquer and divide everything. Like, he does his laundry. Because we have separate baskets because his clothes smell.
0: I mean, that checks out. I mean, he's a very hard job.
1: But, like, he sweats all day. So, like, we separate them. Now, my father has no idea how to work a washing machine. Like, literally. But if we're being honest, I don't think my mom wants him to know for the very reason of, like, ruining all of the clothes.
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1: KUZZ News Time is 5:56. Coming up, most people are starting to get over this in their life. We'll talk about that. Right now, it's time for news, and we'll start with a traffic report from CHP Officer George Toro.
2: Hey, good morning, Brent and Nance, and good morning, everyone. Happy Thursday. Yeah, a couple of incidents to notify you about. Panama Road and Tejon Highway, that intersection is completely blocked. We're on scene of a major injury crash that we're working in that area, so please avoid the area. Find an alternate route in the meantime. Another crash over in the intersection of Kimberlina Road and Palm Avenue near Wasco. That intersection is all clear, though. All vehicles off to the shoulder, so just be careful traveling through there. Now, if you are headed out of the Bakersfield area this morning, all of our major roadways are open and clear. Remember to buckle up and watch your speed. Live from the California Highway Patrol, I'm Officer Toro for KUZZ.
1: Thank you very much, George. Homeowners may want to start thinking about winter a little bit earlier this year. A strengthening El Nino could mean a wetter fall and winter for Kern County. Local insurance experts recommend checking your coverage now, since standard homeowners insurance generally doesn't cover flooding, and flood policies can take time to become effective. In Taft, police are investigating a deadly crash involving an electric bicycle and a utility bucket truck. The collision happened Wednesday morning, and the man riding the e-bike was pronounced dead at the scene. Taft police are continuing to investigate what led to the crash. Gas Buddy says this Labor Day weekend could be the most expensive ever at the gas pump, with the national average projected to hit $4.03 a gallon. That's 87 cents higher than last year and above the previous Labor Day record of $3.83 set in 2012. The ongoing conflict in Iran, which has threatened traffic through the Strait of Hormuz, as well as the war between Russia and Ukraine, have reduced refining capacity and tightened global fuel supplies, contributing to record high gas prices. Experts say some relief could arrive later in September as demand drops and cheaper winter gasoline returns. Artificial intelligence continues to drive some huge numbers. Cloud data company Snowflake raised its annual sales forecast as demand for its AI products grows. Its stock jumped more than 20% in pre-market trading this morning. Southern Valley weather, mostly sunny and noticeably cooler around Kern County today. Look for a high around 86 in Bakersfield, 81 in Taft, 82 in Arvin, and 72 degrees in Tehachapi. Currently, it is 62 degrees in Bakersfield. I'm Brent Michaels in for Jeff Lamucci this week on Bakersfield's news leader, KUZZ.
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0: I don't know if you're one of these people. 20% of people are ready to break up with their house.
1: Why is that?
0: Lots of different reasons. Number one, just wanting to live somewhere new.
1: Like, yeah, just, I feel that.
0: Number two, they don't like their neighborhood or neighbors.
1: No.
0: Number three, their house is starting to get out of date. Number four, they're running out of room. Those are the top reasons people say, like, they're ready to move.
1: If they're feeling out of date, then they're not listening to Lori McCarty. Because she gives the tips and the tricks. And, I've done a lot of her tips and tricks. And it does spruce up the house. I want to break up with my home a lot of the times. But it's just... I don't like change.
0: Yeah.
1: But when that time does come, you know who I'm going to call.
0: I think for us, I'm not unhappy with our house. I mean... I think everybody always wants a little more space or things like that. But, I mean, it'd be crazy expensive, like, with, like,
1: yeah,
0: interest rates and mortgages and all this stuff.
1: Well, I got into, a headspace of, like, I wanted to be able to afford my income, not Pablo's income. Like, if something was to happen to him, that I could afford it.
0: Mm-hmm.
1: So that's, like, one reason why, like, every time I'm like, heck yeah, we're gonna move. And I'm like, oh. And then they tell me, like, the numbers. I'm like, I don't know about that.
0: You're happy where you're at.
1: Well, I love a blowout. I love a lot of bougie things.
0: That's what makes you happy.
1: But not really. Just in the moment. It does. It does. But like one day, I'm going to get a bigger home. And Lori McCarty's going to find it for me.
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0: Football season is back. 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
1: All right, so the news is public that Ness and I got to get a little taste of. A couple of weeks ago, Luke Bryan has announced his collab partner for his upcoming album.
2: Oh,
1: and it is, yes,
2: Luke Combs. I kept a secret.
1: So, okay, we actually got to hear this song. It is really good.
2: It is.
1: Luke released a little clip of the song yesterday. Here it is.

0: I said I thought it sounded like Alabama when we heard it.
1: I think you're correct.
0: And wait till you hear when Combs kicks in.
1: Oh, I love it. I'm always like, I love these duo, like, I mean, these collabs, like, because I love the Coetzel ones, and like this one, I feel like, might be my fave.
0: Dustin Lynch fans, get ready. The singer's announced his 7th studio album, Made in a Bottle. He's coming out later in October. It includes a collab with Ashley Cook. In October 30th, you'll be able to get new Dustin Lynch music. He might even preview some of it when he's at Vina Robles next month.
1: He's going to be there the 18th or something like that?
0: Yeah, October 18th. And family members of Dolly Parton were asked in an interview why Dolly didn't share the news that she was fighting cancer, because it didn't come out till after she passed away. And her family said that was a complete Dolly decision. She just never wanted to worry anybody. She didn't want fans that are just worrying about her. She just wanted to like live her life.
1: I feel like Dolly was really good at giving her all to her fans, but keeping enough private for herself.
0: Yeah, like, which she's entitled to do.
1: No, but she was really good at like doing both of it very well. Like you felt like you knew enough about Dolly, but she kept just enough for her.
0: She will be missed. There's only ever going to be one Dolly. That's the 615 at 615 on KUZZ.

0: Jason Aldean and any old Barstool, Brent and Ness in the morning. We are about an hour away, coming up at 7:30. Halloween Horror Nights at Universal Studios Hollywood actually opens today.
1: Oh, and then we have to talk about yesterday, bone you had to pick with me. It progressed into a bigger bone.
0: Yeah, we'll do that coming up at 7 this morning.
1: The apple doesn't fall far from the tree.
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0: KUZZ News Time is 6:24. Coming up, we'll play Time Machine Trivia for Clay Walker tickets. Right now, it's time for news, and we'll start with a traffic update from CHP Officer George Toro.
6: Hey, good morning, Brent and Ness, and good morning, everyone. Happy Thursday. Yeah, a couple of incidents working here in the Bakersfield area. We're on scene of a major injury crash over on Panama Road and Tejon Highway. That intersection completely blocked, so please find an alternate route in the meantime. Kimberlina Road and Palm Avenue, another two-vehicle crash in that area with no injuries. That roadway is not affected. All the vehicles off to the dirt shoulder, so no issues for you through there. If you are headed out of the Bakersfield area this morning, all of our major roadways are open and clear. As always, remember to buckle up and watch your speed. Live from the California Highway Patrol, I'm Officer Toro for KUZZ.
0: Thank you very much, George. Bakersfield police have a warning for drivers following reports of two men showing up at crash scenes and asking people for personal information. Police say the men are not affiliated with BPD, and it's unclear what they're doing with the information. Drivers are being told not to share insurance or personal details with anyone they can't verify. A government shutdown has been avoided. President Trump has signed a temporary spending bill that keeps the federal government operating into December. Congress approved the measure ahead of the fall midterm elections. Markets are settling down somewhat this morning after a rough start to September. Stocks and bonds are higher ahead of Friday's big jobs reports. Investors currently put the chance of another Federal Reserve interest rate hike this month at around 60%. Oil remains expensive. Brent crude is trading around $95 a barrel amid the Middle East conflict. Higher energy prices remain a concern because they can eventually show up in everything from gasoline and airline tickets to shipping and grocery costs. Domino's is giving away up to $1 million worth of free pizza, but there is a catch. You have to eat at one of its competitors first. Customers who buy a Big Mac, a Whopper, a Crunchwrap Supreme, Chick-fil-A chicken sandwich, or Chipotle burrito can upload their receipt and receive a code for a free Domino while supplies last. The new personal pizza is Domino's first Detroit-style pie made with Parmesan-crusted pan dough, two layers of cheese, and a choice of sauce up to three toppings. The promotion's designed to see whether the new pizza can hold its own against some of fast food's most iconic menu items. Tough night for the Dodgers. St. Louis beat L.A. 8-6 in 11 innings Wednesday at Dodger Stadium. The Dodgers led 5-1 before the Cardinals came back, handing L.A. its second straight loss in the series. Shohei Ohtani went 0-4 with four strikeouts. Southern Valley weather, mostly sunny and noticeably cooler around Kern County today. Look for a high around 86 in Bakersfield, 81 in Taft, 82 in Arvin, and 72 in Tehachapi. Currently in Bakersfield, it is 61 degrees. I'm Brent Michaels, and for Jeff Lamucci this week on Bakersfield's News Leader, KUZZ.

0: KUZZ, Brent and Ness in the morning. It is time for Time Machine Trivia. 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But you can win them right now if you can tell me what year these three things happened. Are you ready?
1: I'm ready.
0: Toy Story 3 hit movie theaters. Instagram launched, and you could only get it on the iPhone. And Clay Walker released She Won't Be Lonely Long. Toy Story 3 hit theaters. Instagram launched. Clay Walker released She Won't Be Lonely Long. Was that 2008, 2009, or 2010? Ness has got it right, by the way. Like, every time. Every time. Like, she uses her fingers to, like, give me the answer, and I'm like, okay. She loves just pointing out, I'm good at your game.
1: But I can't win.
0: 2008, 2009, or 2010?
1: You can phone a friend.
0: Yeah. 842-5555. 842-5555.
1: Just kidding, you can't. That's frowned upon.
0: KUZZ.

0: KUZZ, Brent and Ness in the morning playing Time Machine Trivia. What is your name?
1: Hi, my name's Tracy.
0: Hi, Tracy. All right, Toy Story 3 hit theaters. Instagram launched, was only available on the iPhone. And Clay Walker released She Won't Be Lonely Long. Was that 2008, 2009, or 2010?
1: 2010.
0: Let's
2: go!
0: You guys, congratulations! You'll be able to see Clay Walker singing She Won't Be Lonely Long September 13th at the Fox Theater. It's a week from this Sunday. Tickets available at bakersfieldlive.com, but you're going for free. 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
1: That's awesome.
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0: 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Coming up right about 7:15, you have a Labor Day hot take.
1: I do. 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

0: 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And for our local celebrities, we got to kick it off with the people here in our building. Matthew and Jerry Hufford, happy 20th wedding anniversary.
1: Happy anniversary.
0: Matthew, you're the MVP. We love you so much. Cynthia Sabala, happy 57th birthday. We love you very much. Happy 37th birthday to Frankie Gottwald. Love Aunt Sharon and Roxy. Vanden Villanueva from Tehachapi, 17 years old. 17 years young, let me be specific. That is from Grandma Olivia and the fam, and we love your grandma very much. Happy birthday to Lori Sabru from Mom and Dave and her kids, Kylie and Mason. And happy 7th birthday to London Baxter. Love Mom and Dad and Addison.
1: On the celebrity board today, Charlie Sheen is 61. You know him best, of course, from Two and a Half Men and Platoon. And basically being everywhere on the internet, like, what, 5 years ago, 7 years ago?
0: I feel like it was longer.
1: Maybe 10 years ago.
0: Yeah. I mean, you know, when you're having fun, just time.
1: That's right,
0: just,
1: yeah.
0: And that is your KUZZ birthday board brought to you by Oasis Air and Solar. 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
1: 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Coming up, we have an update to yesterday's wedding RSVP story.
0: I'm ashamed of myself.
1: but first, it's time for news, and let's start with a traffic update from CHP Officer George Toro.
9: Hey, good morning, Brent and Ness, and good morning, everyone. Happy Thursday. Yeah, we're clearing up an earlier crash on Panama Road and Tejon Highway, a major injury crash that occurred earlier this morning.

0: east and westbound traffic is able to get through now, but just be careful if you are traveling through there. Expect some minor delays. And Kimberlina Road and Palm Avenue, a two-vehicle non-injury crash, not affecting the roadway, everything off to the dirt shoulder. If you are headed out of the Bakersfield area this morning, all of our major roadways are open and clear. Remember to buckle up and watch your speed. Live from the California Highway Patrol, I'm Officer Toro for KUZZ.
1: Thank you, George. Homeowners may want to start thinking about winter a little earlier this year. A strengthening El Nino could mean a wetter fall and winter for Kern County. Local insurance experts recommend checking your coverage now, since standard homeowners insurance generally does not cover flooding, and flood policies can take time to become effective. In Taft, police are investigating a deadly crash involving an electric bicycle and a utility bucket truck. The collision happened Wednesday morning, and the man riding the e-bike was pronounced dead. Taft police are continuing to investigate what led to the crash. Tensions in the Middle East continue this morning. Iran launched strikes against Kuwait in retaliation for recent U.S. attacks. The expanding conflict has disrupted travel and shipping around the Persian Gulf, while the Strait of Hormuz remains a major concern for global energy markets. GasBuddy says this Labor Day weekend could be the most expensive ever at the gas pump, with the national average projected to hit $4.03 a gallon. That's 87 cents higher than last year and above the previous Labor Day record of $3.83 set in 2012. Some relief could arrive later in September as demand drops and cheaper winter gasoline returns. Drivers hoping to save are being advised to shop around for the lowest prices along their route. Artificial intelligence continues to drive some huge numbers. Cloud data company Snowflake raised its annual sales forecast as demand for its AI products grows. Its stock jumped more than 20% in pre-market trading this morning. Southern Valley weather, mostly sunny and noticeably cooler around Kern County today. Look for a high around 86 in Bakersfield, 81 in Taft, 82 in Arvin, and 72 in Tehachapi. Currently, it is 61 degrees in Bakersfield. I'm Brent Michaels in for Jeff Lamucci this week on Bakersfield's News Leader, KUZZ.
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0: I pledge allegiance to the flag of the United States of America and to the republic for which it stands, one nation, under God, indivisible, with liberty and justice for all.
1: People of the United States, in order to form a more perfect union.
2: I have a dream that one day.
3: We hold these truths to be self-evident that all men are created equal, and they are endowed by their Creator with certain inalienable rights.
4: That among these are life, liberty, and the pursuit.

0: So yesterday on the show, I had a bone to pick with Ness.
1: Yeah.
0: We are about a week away from needing all the RSVPs for the wedding, and you had not RSVP'd yet.
1: No, because it was September 10th, and I wanted to be the last one to send in my RSVP.
0: You don't have to wait to the deadline. But you're right, you can. Don't have to wait till the deadline.
1: So then I gave some dumb excuse on why I didn't do it.
0: You're a procrastinator.
1: Yeah, I just made it up, but I'm a procrastinator, which is fine when it comes to you. Then enters Gracie into the chat. I was stunned, flabbergasted when I got a text message from her like, hey, if you have an RSVP, gave me the link.
0: Now, I will tell you, you are not the only person. Like, this week she is sending out texts to all of the people who have not RSVP'd yet. And I'm like, just wait the week. Like, chill. I mean, she sent one to my friend Anna. She sent one to my friend Leah.
1: So it's all your friends that were invited that have an RSVP'd. But okay, I felt so humiliated. And it's one thing, like, you...
0: Me giving you a hard time.
1: Yeah, but then when Gracie gave me a hard time, I said, Gracie, to be fair, your dad gave me the look. You know that Brent look when I told him I didn't give him the RSVP? I was like, there's a bit.
0: Why did you have like an eye twitch when you just said that
1: Brent
0: look?
1: That's what you did. When I said, I have an RSVP, you were like, it's always one of mine. I was like, I'm just trying to keep on brand for you. So I was very ashamed of myself and I apologized profusely. And she said, to be fair, she was going to send it out the day before we did the bit. She just didn't have my number.
0: Yeah.
1: I was like, oh my gosh, I look forward to it.
0: I know, she got numbers and everything. Like, just. Yeah.
1: She's just a woman who wants her seating chart, okay? She's a woman.
0: That's what this comes down to. So, did you go through and actually RSVP?
1: Yeah, because I had no excuse. Like, we are texting. So, if I don't do that, it's one thing disappointing.
0: Now you're just being.
1: Yeah. When I'm disappointing you, like, that's fine. Disappointing Gracie? No, I don't want to do that.
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1: Hey, it's Ness. 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

0: Brian and Ness in the morning, 10 minutes after 7 o'clock. Yesterday, you and I were talking. I was really surprised. You knew the actual reason for Labor Day.
1: I love that you are always shocked when I know a little bit of knowledge.
0: but you actually had a hot take on what Labor Day should be, so yeah. I will give you the floor.
1: I think it should be two things. We should celebrate actual Labor Day for what it's intended, mm-hmm. but I feel like we should put some razzle-dazzle into it, and for labor, for us women who have been in labor, we should get quiet time. For example, I'm going to use me. I was in labor for 15 hours. So I get 15 hours of silence.
0: Like complete quiet time alone as a celebration of the labor
1: that I
0: that
1: put
0: you went
1: in
0: through birthing
1: world.
0: AP.
1: Yeah. So if you have multiple children.
0: Yes, I was going to ask you that.
1: You just calculate all that.
0: So for example,
1: you
0: let's say
1: hours.
0: You have three children.
1: You only get to 24 hours. Like
0: okay,
1: the full
0: so it
1: labor
0: caps
1: day.
0: At 24
1: yeah,
0: hours.
1: It caps at 24. But that's a good 24 hours.
0: What would you do with your Labor Day?
1: My Labor Day? Mm-hmm. My 15 hours, I would DoorDash and lock the door and watch all the Bravo.
0: So in your world, Pablo would just take AP, like they are not allowed to bother you?
1: Mm-mm.
0: Like you get to celebrate the
1: I'm
0: going to
1: celebrate
0: labor.
1: Labor Day. Okay. My 15 hours. I mean, I can understand, like, people in the car, like, oh, Mother's Day. No.
0: Well, this was going to say, isn't that what Mother's Day is for?
1: This is celebrating my labor, okay? My hard labor. The sunny side up. If you know, you know.

0: J-U-Z-Z, Brent and Ness in the morning, 7:30. It's another chance to win 4 tickets to Universal Studios Hollywood Halloween Horror Nights.
1: Yes, you got to give us your best spooky, scary voice. You got to say it with your chest loud and proud.
0: And it is not a 4 tickets just to go to the theme park. It is the special event that they do there. Actually kicks off starting tonight.
1: We did look up. Some of the rides are still open, but for this event, it's about you getting scared.
0: So we want you to scare us coming up 7:30 this morning on KUZZ. It's our class of 2026 alum, Zach John King, and get to drinking.

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8: 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Coming up, those four tickets to Universal Studios Hollywood Halloween Horror Nights. Right now it's time for news. Let's start with a traffic update from CHP Officer George Tora.
9: Hey, good morning, Brent and Ness, and good morning, everyone. Happy Thursday. Yeah, not too bad of a morning commute. Just working on an incident that occurred earlier this morning, major injury crash over on Panama Road and Tejon Highway. Roadway is opened back up, but things may be moving slowly. Just be sure to keep your head up if you are passing through there. We still have officers on scene clearing that up. Southbound I-5 at the Gorman Road off-ramp, two-vehicle crash, not affecting traffic lanes for those of you that are commuting down towards that area. If you are headed out of the Bakersfield area this morning, all of our major roadways are open and clear. As always, remember to buckle up and watch your speed. Live from the California Highway Patrol, I'm Officer Toro for KUZZ.
8: Thank you very much, George. Bakersfield police have a warning for drivers following reports of two men showing up at crash scenes and asking people for personal information. Police say the men are not affiliated with BPD, and it's unclear what they're doing with the information. Drivers are being told not to share insurance or personal details with anyone they can't verify. A government shutdown has been avoided. President Trump has signed a temporary spending bill that will keep the federal government operating into December. Congress approved the measure ahead of the fall midterm elections. Markets are settling down somewhat this morning after a rough start to September. Stocks and bonds are higher ahead of Friday's big jobs report. Investors currently put the chance of another Federal Reserve interest rate hike this month around 60%. Oil remains expensive. Brent crude is trading around $95 a barrel amid the Middle East conflict. Higher energy prices remain a concern because they can eventually show up in everything from gasoline and airline tickets to shipping and grocery costs. Domino's has given away up to $1 million worth of free pizza, but there is a catch. You have to eat at one of its competitors first. Customers who buy a Big Mac, Whopper, Crunchwrap Supreme, Chick-fil-A chicken sandwich, or Chipotle burrito can upload their receipt and receive a code for a free Domino while supplies last. The new pizza is Domino's first Detroit-style pie. The promotion is designed to see whether the new pizza can hold its own against some of fast food's most iconic menu items. Dodgers last night lost to St. Louis 8-6 in 11 innings. The Dodgers led 5-1 before the Cardinals came back, handing Los Angeles its second straight loss in the series. Shohei Ohtani went 0-4 with 4 strikeouts. Southern Valley weather, most sunny and noticeably cooler around Kern County today. Look for a high around 86 in Bakersfield, 81 in Taft, 82 in Arvin, and 72 in Tehachapi. Currently in Bakersfield, it is 62 degrees. I'm Brent Michaels, filling in for Jeff Lamucci this week on Bakersfield's News Leader, KUZZ.

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1: I'm scared with you just describing it. Now we gotta figure out who's gonna scare us to go get scared.
0: We need caller 10. Four tickets to Universal Studios Hollywood Halloween Horror Nights. Here's what I would say. If you were jumping out at us in a haunted house, like, that's what you want to do. You want to scare us.
1: I want my little hairs on my arms to go all the way up.
0: All right. Caller 10, 842-5555. You get the first shot at it with KUZZ.

0: Kenny Chesney and Young. All right, we'll see if caller 10 can pull it off and scare us. What is your name?
1: Joey.
0: Oh, Joey. I'm good feeling about this.
2: I feel like Joey's going to do it for us.
0: All right, up for grabs. Four tickets to Universal Studios Hollywood Halloween Horror Nights. It's time to give Ness and I a good scare. The floor is yours.
1: All right, here we go.
0: Man, that was aggressive.
2: It was. I was trying to think of, like, dude, like, what happens, like, when someone really, like, makes you mad?
0: Well,
2: because I'm scared.
0: Joey, I was taken aback. So, you are going to Universal Studios Hollywood for Halloween Horror Nights.
2: Is that what you do when, like, someone's just making you mad? You go,
1: I do that for everything, including constipation.
0: You know, Joey, I actually believe that checks out. Yeah. Congratulations. Have a great time at Halloween Horror Nights at Universal Studios Hollywood.
1: Awesome. Thank you.

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0: Brennan Ness in the morning. All right, so here's what happens when you take our music survey. It's really easy to do. You listen to some clips of songs. So let me play one for Ness right now.
1: We were young, we were wild, it was fun.
0: So like John Morgan, Kid Myself.
2: I like it.
0: Okay, so like it for you. Let's see, how about this one?
3: On a train back to Boston and we're jumping the gun and I'm
2: I like it.
0: All right, so that's what you do. You listen to clips of songs, you tell us what you love, what you like, what you're starting to get tired of, and it really makes a big difference as to what you hear.
2: Yeah, especially for you ones that love to text us. I hate this song. Do this. I swear. This does help us out of what you hear on the radio. 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
0: And yeah, like that's the bonus. 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
5: 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The results are out. America's favorite beer. Right now it's time for news. Let's start with one more traffic report from CHP Officer George Toro.
6: Hey, good morning, Brent Ness, and good morning, everyone. Happy Thursday. Yeah, morning commute here in the Bakersfield area is looking great if you're getting ready to head out that door. No active crashes or hazards to get in your way. And just one little hiccup. Out in the Fort Allen area, southbound I-5 at the Gorman Road off-ramp, two-vehicle non-injury crash, everything off to the shoulder. If you are headed out of the Bakersfield area this morning, all of our major roadways are open and clear. Remember to buckle up and watch your speed. Live from the California Highway Patrol, I'm Officer Toro for KUZZ.
5: Thank you very much, George. Homeowners may want to start thinking about winter a little earlier this year. A strengthening El Nino could mean a wetter fall and winter for Kern County. Local insurance experts recommend checking your coverage now, since standard homeowners insurance generally does not cover flooding, and flood policies can take time to become effective. In Taft, police are investigating a deadly crash involving an electric bicycle and a utility bucket truck. The collision happened Wednesday morning, and the man riding the e-bike was pronounced dead. Taft police are continuing to investigate what led to the crash. Tensions in the Middle East continue this morning. Iran launched strikes against Kuwait in retaliation for recent U.S. attacks. The expanding conflict has disrupted travel and shipping around the Persian Gulf, while the Strait of Hormuz remains a major concern for global energy markets. Gas Buddy says this Labor Day weekend could be the most expensive ever at the gas pump, with the national average projected to hit $4.03 a gallon. That's 87 cents higher than last year and above the previous Labor Day record of $3.83 set in 2012. The ongoing conflict in Iran, which has threatened traffic through the Strait of Hormuz, as well as the war between Russia and Ukraine, have reduced refining capacity and tightened global fuel supplies, contributing to record high gas prices. Experts say relief could arrive later in September as demand drops and cheaper winter gasoline returns. Artificial intelligence continues to drive some huge numbers. Cloud data company Snowflake raised its annual sales forecast as demand for its AI products grows. Its stock jumped more than 20% in pre-market trading this morning. Southern Valley weather mostly sunny and noticeably cooler around Kern County today. Looking for a high around 86 in Bakersfield, 81 in Taft, 82 in Arvin, and 72 in Tehachapi. Currently in Bakersfield, it is 63 degrees. I'm Brent Michaels in for Jeff Lamucci this week on Bakersfield's News Leader.

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2: It is right at 8 o'clock on a Thursday. That means we play two in a row from George Strait.
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0: KUZZ, Brennan S. in the morning. Do you have a favorite beer?
1: Yes. The only beer I will drink is Michelob Ultra.
0: Well, congratulations. Michelob Ultra is the number one brand in America. Both when it comes to sales and like when people were asked, like, what is your favorite beer brand? Mick Ultra,
1: number one. It is the number one beer. I love Michelob Ultra.
0: Bud Light comes in at number two. Stella Artois at three.
1: Never had Stella.
0: Budweiser at number four. Guinness at five. Coors Light at six. Busch Light at seven. Miller Lite at eight.
1: All that matters is number one is Michelob Ultra. You don't like beer.
0: It's not that I don't like. You're right. I'm not a super big beer drinker. I'm just not.
1: If I have to choose a beer, it's going Michelob. Michelob Ultra.
0: Yeah.
1: A skinny margarita and pizza don't really go hand in hand.
0: But a Michelob Ultra.
1: And a slice of pizza, they go hand in hand.
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0: KUZZ, Brent and Ness in the morning. All right, coming up next, you and I are going to both take this test to see who has their life together more
1: I failed.
0: In 2026.
1: I'm failed.
0: I don't know.
1: Failed.
0: When you hear this test, I think we're both in trouble.
1: Failures.
0: Luke Bryan on Fish and Loving Every Day, KUZZ. Good morning.

0: KUZZ, Brennan Ness in the morning. I know a lot of people excited. It's dove hunting season.
1: It is.
0: Yeah. All right. You and I are going to take this test.
1: Mm-hmm.
0: Signs you have your life together in 2026. These are all like yes or no. We'll see. 1 point for each. We'll see who has more points.
1: My buzzer. I'll let you know.
0: Okay. Are you financially responsible?
1: No.
0: Yes, you are.
1: No, I'm not. I just lied to my husband last week and told him I was going to save money, and then I didn't.
0: But
1: I went and
0: you
1: got
0: are not
1: pedicure.
0: In like crazy debt.
1: Oh,
0: or anything.
1: No, I'm not in crazy debt. I just lie and say I'm not going to spend money, and then I do it. So therefore, I'm not financially responsible.
0: According to this test, being financially responsible is not about being rich. It's having a healthy bank balance. Okay, you're right. We both are out.
1: Okay.
0: Do you enjoy alone time?
1: Oh, absolutely.
0: Yeah, I would say yes.
1: I'm Michael Jackson. Just leave me alone.
0: That's a sign you have your life together, that you're comfortable just spending time with yourself. Okay, so we both have one.
1: Well, yeah, but I have like five different thoughts going on in my brain, so I'm really not alone. All my personalities. You have anything to say to that?
0: No. It's this next one. Are you good at admitting when you're wrong?
1: I think I am.
0: Okay.
1: I'll give you a half buzz. Do you think I am?
0: No, I think you are. I feel like I want to say yes, but you're gonna. Yeah, see.
1: Okay. Oh, it ran out of batteries.
0: Of all the times. Must mean I'm in the right. No,
1: I think I'm good at saying, like, no, I can acknowledge I did this wrong.
0: I feel like I'm pretty good. I'm not always good. I feel like...
1: It just takes... like a monologue to get to that you were wrong. We could erase all of the top part and just hit the I'm wrong.
0: But at the end, I do it. Okay.
1: But I think most men do that.
0: Fair. Can you say no without feeling guilty?
1: No.
0: I was going to say you can. You know I cannot.
1: No. I can.
0: You.
1: I still feel bad.
0: You stick up. When you want to say no to something, you know me, I'm a people pleaser.
1: Oh,
0: I will say yes when I don't want to.
1: I will still say no, but I feel bad about saying no. But like,
0: okay,
1: Brian,
0: so
1: you
0: both of us
1: have
0: are
1: to
0: a no.
1: Say no.
0: I know
1: things.
0: This.
1: You can't do it all.
0: Yeah. Do you pay for any subscriptions you don't actually use?
1: No.
0: Yeah, I would say no. We keep a good eye on that.
1: Yeah.
0: Are you aware of when your trash day is in your neighborhood?
1: I know it's Wednesday. I can't tell you the other day. Because do I take the trash bins out? No.
0: I think that counts. If you know it's Wednesday.
1: I text Pablo to remind him when I see, like, Alana Jorgensen has hers out. I text him at 4 o'clock in the morning. Hey, trash day.
0: Last one. Do you make your bed every day? I do not.
1: I don't because Pablo's still in bed.
0: Same. Julie does, but and if it were the roles were reversed, I would not do it. So
1: I
0: can't take a point.
1: When I was a stay-at-home mom, I did make the bed every day.
0: Every day.
1: I saw something on TikTok that, like, you have to make your bed to get your life started, like, and motivated. Honestly, I thought that was a lie. Because I would make my bed, and here I am, still dysfunctional.
0: Going through this, we're both about 50-50, but I think your life is slightly more together than mine.
1: That's because I'm medicated.
0: Okay, so...

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5: 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Coming up, what has been your favorite decade of life? We'll talk about that. Right now, it's time for a news update. Checking traffic, according to the CHP, all major roadways and freeways are open and clear. Bakersfield police have a warning for drivers following reports of two men showing up at crash scenes and asking people for personal information. Police say the men are not affiliated with BPD, and it's unclear what they're doing with the info. Drivers are being told not to share insurance or personal details with anyone they can't verify. A government shutdown has been avoided. President Trump has signed a temporary spending bill that keeps the federal government operating into December. Congress approved the measure ahead of the fall midterm elections. Markets are settling down somewhat this morning after a rough start to September. Stocks and bonds are higher ahead of Friday's big jobs report. Investors currently put the chance of another Federal Reserve interest rate hike this month around 60%. Oil remains expensive. Brent crude is trading around $95 a barrel, and the Middle East conflict continues. Higher energy prices remain a concern because they can eventually show up in everything from gasoline and airline tickets to shipping and grocery costs. Domino's is giving away up to $1 million worth of free pizza, but there is a catch. You have to eat at one of its competitors first. Customers who buy a Big Mac, a Whopper, a Crunchwrap Supreme, Chick-fil-A chicken sandwich, or Chipotle burrito can upload their receipt and receive a code for a free Domino while supplies last. The new personal pizza is the first Detroit-style pie at Domino's, and the promotion's designed to see whether the new pizza can hold its own against some of fast food's most iconic menu items. Last night, the Dodgers lost to St. Louis 8-6 in 11 innings at Dodger Stadium. The Dodgers did lead 5-1 before the Cardinals came back, handing L.A. its second straight loss in the series. Southern Valley weather mostly sunny and noticeably cooler around Kern County today. Look for a high around 86 in Bakersfield, 81 in Taft, 82 in Arvin, and 72 in Tehachapi. Currently in Bakersfield, it is 64 degrees. I'm Brent Michaels in for Jeff Lamucci this week on Bakersfield's News Leader, KUZZ.

0: KUZZ, Brent and Ness in the morning. Okay, if you had to pick one as far as your favorite decade of life so far, would you say your teens, your 20s, your 30s, because you are still in your 30s?
1: Yeah, I would go with the decade 90s.
0: So that would have been in your teens?
1: No. From 1 to 10.
0: Okay. I get it, I'm old.
1: No. Just because I was skinny. Like, my mom's still like...
0: You are still skinny.
1: No. But she cut my waffles for me. Like, it was a good time to be alive. Saved by the Bell.
0: Your mom would not cut your waffles up for you if you asked. It'd be embarrassing to ask.
1: It'd be embarrassing, but she probably would. Yeah. But, you know, like, I don't have to ask.
0: Okay, so you loved... Your favorite decade of life is when you were a child.
1: McDonald's had a play area.
0: Naps.
1: No
0: responsibilities.
1: You know how I feel about no responsibilities.
0: I do. That's a good answer.
1: You didn't know that.
0: It's not that I wouldn't say, because, okay, so I am in my 40s. It's not that I wouldn't say my 40s are fine. Like, in my 40s, you know, my first daughter's going to get married. Yeah. I watched both my kids graduate high school, you know, moved into the morning show, all these things.
1: You graduated being valedictorian, too.
0: You know, 30s, I feel like that's when, like, my career took the next step, you know, we just, like, it was like my kids were growing up. Like, I loved that phase of, like, when they were, you know, 5 to 10, like, their personalities, like, on their own were becoming. I just really enjoyed my 30s. It's not that I don't like my 40s, but I probably would say my 30s.
1: Yeah, I would enjoy my 30s a lot more if I didn't
0: have responsibilities.
1: And if everything didn't cost so much.
0: Yeah. Like, things were cheaper in my 30s.
1: Yeah, things were way cheaper in your 30s. I would, like... But in my 20s, when things were cheap, I didn't have adult money at the time. I was still in college. I've never got to experience life at its fullest.
0: So, regardless of what age you are, what would you say has been your favorite decade of life? Your teens, 20s, 30s, 40s, 50s, 842-5555, 842-5555. It's an option with KUZZ.

0: Hi, good morning, KUZZ. What would you say has been your favorite decade of life? Your 20s, 30s, 40s?
1: 20s.
0: Okay, what made your 20s so great?
1: I had my amazing daughter, so it has been the best year of my life.
2: Okay, now I regret my choice, my decision, because I should have said my 20s when I had my son. But all I kept thinking of is when I didn't have to pay bills.
0: When you were the age of your son.
2: Yes, I was the age of my son.
1: I mean, that is another good reason, too. Teens not have to pay bills, but having my daughter was the best.
2: Oh, that's so cute. What's your daughter's name?
1: Her name is Kinsley.
2: How old is she?
1: She'll be 7 on the 18th of this month.
0: Oh, well, happy early birthday to her.
2: Hug her tight.
0: Thank you for calling this morning. We appreciate it.
1: Thank you.

0: on KUZZ.
1: Howdy, friends. Jeff Emery here for my friends at Carnesaria La Careta. And you know, Labor Day is coming up. 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
0: Yeah.
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2: 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Let's take one more look at news. 90s at 9 is on the way. Taking a look at local traffic. According to the CHP, all major roadways and freeways are open and clear. Homeowners may want to start thinking about winter a little earlier this year. A strengthening El Nino could mean a wetter fall and winter for Kern County. Local insurance experts recommend checking your coverage now, since standard homeowners insurance generally does not cover flooding, and flood policies can take time to become effective. In Taft, police are investigating a deadly crash involving an electric bicycle and a utility bucket truck. The collision happened Wednesday morning, and the man riding the e-bike was pronounced dead. Taft police are continuing to investigate what led to the crash. Tensions in the Middle East continue this morning. Iran launched strikes against Kuwait in retaliation for recent U.S. attacks. The expanding conflict has disrupted travel and shipping around the Persian Gulf, while the Strait of Hormuz remains a major concern for global energy markets. Gas Buddy says this Labor Day weekend could be the most expensive ever at the gas pump, with the national average projected to hit $4.03 a gallon. That's 87 cents higher than last year and above the previous Labor Day record of $3.83 set in 2012. The ongoing conflict in Iran, which has threatened traffic through the Strait of Hormuz, as well as the war between Russia and Ukraine, have reduced refining capacity and tightened global fuel supplies, contributing to record high gas prices. Experts say some relief could arrive later in September as demand drops and cheaper winter gasoline returns. Artificial intelligence continues to drive some huge numbers. Cloud data company Snowflake raised its annual sales forecast as demand for its AI products grows. Its stock jumped more than 20% in pre-market trading this morning. Southern Valley weather, mostly sunny and noticeably cooler around Kern County today. Look for a high around 86 in Bakersfield, 81 in Taft, 82 in Arvin, and 72 in Tehachapi. Currently in Bakersfield, got a little bit warmer, 66 degrees. I'm Brent Michaels, in for Jeff Lamucci this week on Bakersfield's News Leader, KUZZ.
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0: us in the morning. It's 9:20 coming up. I have the most valuable restaurant brands.
1: Oh, I love that. But right now, I love this song way too much. It's Riley Green, Think As You Drunk.

0: KUZZ, Brent and Ness in the morning. It is 9:23, and I have here the list of the five most valuable restaurant brands. Here we go. At number five, it would be Darden Restaurant. So here's what Darden owns. Darden owns Olive Garden, Yard House, Longhorn Steakhouse.
1: Love me. I've never been to the last one, but the other
0: Longhorn?
1: Two. We have one, right?
0: Yeah, Longhorn's pretty good. At number four, Restaurant Brands International, which owns Burger King, Popeyes, and Firehouse Subs.
1: Okay. Anyways.
0: At number three, Yum Brands. They own Taco Bell, KFC, and Pizza Hut.
1: Oh my gosh. When I was a kid, I loved, there's one in Coronado and by San Diego that had all three of them in one.
0: Yeah.
1: And I thought that that was just the dream.
0: What's crazy is the top two just are their own brand, and they're the top two. So it's not even like a combination.
1: Chipotle?
0: Chipotle is at number two.
1: They own McDonald's or something like that, right?
0: And then number one is McDonald's. Yeah.
1: I thought they were...
0: They are two separate companies, yeah. Number six, Yum China, which owns Panda Express.
1: Mm. Yeah. I want to go to the original one. It's down south, like the OG, and it's a sit-down restaurant.
0: Panda Express?
1: Yes. They started it off as a restaurant. It's an OG.
0: Is that where they came up with the orange chicken?
1: Yes. I want to go. I don't know exactly where it is down south, but they just did an interview on like the Today Show. I'm like, oh my God, I have to go try this. They're still alive, by the way. The people that created Panda Express.
0: Really?
1: I don't know why I know the most dumb fun facts, but I can't remember what I was about to say.
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0: KUZZ, Brent and Ness in the morning coming up. This is the household appliance that most men want no part of.
1: Oh, I can name like five.
0: We don't want any part of any of them. Luke Combs, Kind of Love We Make.

0: Luke Combs and the Kennel of We Make, 937. Okay, does Pablo use the washing machine at your house?
1: Well, yeah, he washes his clothes.
0: Okay.
1: Do you use the washing machine at your house?
0: I will, if I'm doing it, like, Julie kind of manages all the laundry in our house. I mean, there are times if I'm going to do laundry, like, let's say she's out of town, I will do my own laundry. Oh. I just don't like,
1: okay,
0: some of her clothes have to be on certain settings, and it's like, for me, I can just toss them in and like cold water and we're good.
1: I understand that, because like for me, Pablo doesn't touch my clothes because we did have a mishap and a lot of my clothes shrank because you can't dry them. But we're very much conquer and divide.
0: Yeah. And I know he does the folding.
1: Yes, especially during, well, no. Only during football.
0: Okay, only during football
1: season. Sundays or whenever the Raiders are playing, I call it fold raging. So when they're doing bad, he just starts folding laundry. I love it. It keeps us happy because I don't complain about him watching football and then the laundry is folded.
0: Yeah, I mean, washing machine for me, it's like, dishwasher though, me and Pablo all day, dishwasher.
1: Yeah, I'm not about that life.
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0: KUZZ, Brent and Ness in the morning. All right, so we are in the Burr months now. Your birthday is in a Burr month.
1: Yours as well.
0: One out of five people say they take their birthday extremely seriously. Would you say you are one of those people?
1: No. The ones that take it very seriously, like, I mean, dead seriously, do you think that they're kind of like more like narcissistic?
0: Maybe. I mean,
1: the only reason why I say this is because, like, reality TV shows, those are the ones that are like, it's my birthday!
0: I like doing something with, like, my close people, mm-hmm. but I'm not somebody that likes to, one, be the center of attention. I don't like people making a super big fuss. Like, I like celebrating, like, with my super close people, and I'm good.
1: I'm happy just going to dinner.
0: Yes.
1: We've, the last couple of years, besides last year, we just go do something. Like, go to Vegas or, like, get out. Like, I'm more of, like, let's go do an adventure.
0: Yeah.
1: Than spend all the money on a party for everybody.
0: Well, if you are one of those people...

0: anytime. That's why building an emergency kit and having a plan is so important. At Southern California Edison, we stay ready for the unexpected, and we encourage you to be prepared too. 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
1: 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Sunny skies today with a high of 86, 61 overnight, 84 tomorrow, 89 Saturday, 89 Sunday, 89 on Labor Day. Currently in Bakersfield, 69 degrees. It's really nice out. At Bakersfield's Best Country, we will see you tomorrow. Mike Bell in next. Aloha.
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0: Dan's Keeping It Sane on KUZZ. Bakersfield's Best Country. Belsky here with you for this Thursday. As I've been on my way to work today, coming in from the Southwest, was at Stockdale Estates, I was driving through, because I was trying to avoid some traffic. And some dude's already got 240, I don't know if they're 40 feet. Are they 40? No, they're not 40 feet. They're like 15 foot. 15 foot skeletons in his front yard. He's already got them up. And I was thinking to myself, that's the kind of guy who would like to go to Universal Studios Hollywood's Halloween Horror Nights. And maybe he can, maybe he won't. Maybe it's your chance. We've got your chance to win 4 tickets to that thing. Universal Studios Hollywood Halloween Horror Nights, your worst nightmares waiting at Halloween Horror Nights at Universal Studios Hollywood. 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Never go alone. Anybody says you can go alone, you say, you're nuts. 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

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Corey Kent, this is Empty Words on KUZZ, Bakersfield's Best Country.

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The evening raises money to help at-risk youth and victims and survivors of human trafficking. 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

0: This next song is called Horseback because horse front makes absolutely no sense whatsoever. It's Cody Johnson, Horseback on KUZZ, Bakersfield's best country.
1: He's a ranch hand in a pinch, man. Hotter than the red on the cattle brand. Cause she's a gold digger with a quick trigger. 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
1: Kojo on KUZZ, Belsky with you on this Thursday. I was thinking about this, because that's what I do. I'm a thinker. I'm a ponderer. I was thinking about this the other day. It was about 2 years ago. I was in Vegas with my wife, and I was sitting in the cigar bar at the Paris Hotel, having a nice cigar, and I was listening to KUZZ on my phone. I'm on the iPhone app. I have an iPhone, had it on the iPhone app. And I, it was clear as day, obviously. 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
4: 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Sunny 86 here for your high this afternoon. Clear and 61 overnight tonight. Sunny and 84 tomorrow. 72 right now, right here, Bakersfield's Best Country.

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1: One more shot at tickets to Universal Studios Hollywood Halloween Horror Nights. 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

Here's Sam Hunt. This is Body Like a Back Road, which means someplace the bridge is out. I'm just saying. It's KUZZ.

Carly Pearce is going to be staying, at least for one night, here in Bakersfield. Wednesday, September 30th, Great Kern County Fair show at the Bud Pavilion. Here she is with Riley Green. I'll leave, I'll stay on KUZZ.

0: Nice thing about Kern County Fair, and I got an overwhelming urge for a baked potato just now. Got a big lineup at the fair this year. Bud Pavilion, Ernest on Wednesday, September 23rd. Gretchen Wilson on Monday, September 28th. Carly Pierce on Wednesday, September 30th. And then Joe Nichols on Saturday, October 3rd. Those are all shows at the, and they're free shows at the Bud Pavilion.
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I know it's only 11:30, but, you know, it's 5 o'clock somewhere. 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

0: got some big shows coming up for 2026, and you need to put on your KUZZ thinking cap and think about them for a little bit. 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

If it just seems like Ella Langley is doing duets and collaborations with everybody, that's because she is. I'm scheduled for next week. Here she is with Coe Wetzel. This is Jaded on KU.

0: KUZZ. It's Thursday, Belsky. We're the third day of September, by the way. And if you spend any time on TikTok, or TikTok, for that matter, I spend a lot of time on TikTok. You know that September is becoming the new January. Now, what I mean by that is normally, you know, you make New Year's resolutions. People are starting to make them in September. Makes sense because growing up, September is when you started the new school year. So maybe that's the time that you want to hit reset on your routine and your goals and your mindset. Not saying tic-tac when you mean TikTok. The idea is September naturally feels like the beginning of a new chapter, making a great time to declutter, revisit goals, establish healthier habits, and create a plan for the rest of the year. And my plan for the rest of the year, ladies and gentlemen, is not to make a plan for the rest of the year.
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2: 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Sunny and 86 this afternoon, then clear down to 61 overnight tonight. 84 and sunshine tomorrow. We got 75 right now, right here at Bakersfield's Best Country.

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It's the cafe for Monday. Thursday. Feels like Monday for some reason. I'm traveling back in time. You'll have to forgive me. Let's try it one more time. It's the cafe for Thursday. Okay, UZZ. Here's Josh Turner. Would you go with me? Can I go too?

for Thursday. My KUZZ, Bakersfield's best country. Got some you want to hear in the cafe, light me up. 661-842-5555. See if we can get a song on for you. Or no, it's Justin Moore.

She's country, and between you and me, she knows it. She won't deny it either. Luke Bryan on KUZZ. It's the Cafe for Thursday.

0: Country Itch knows it on KUZZ. Belsky here with you. Your country, you know it, and you got some stuff on your brain you want to share with us because it might win you $100. 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

0: One of the many questions I get asked as a KUZZ disc jockey is, hey, Mike Bell, when is Luke Combs coming back to town, or at least when is he coming back to the West Coast? And the answer to coming back to town is, I don't know, but the West Coast, next June 26th, he's going to be at Petco Park in San Diego. That's a Saturday, so you could make a road trip of it, make a weekend of it, go down to San Diego and see all the sights, then go to a Luke Combs concert. 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
3: Southern Valley Weather. Your weather brought to you by Bill Wright Toyota. Going to be sunny, only up to 85 this afternoon, and then clear down to 61 overnight tonight. Sunny and 84 tomorrow. We got 79 right now at Bakersfield's Best Country.

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Sam Hunt.

And while you're at it, look for my phone, my keys, and my wallet. I can't find all three of them. It's Lainey Wilson now on KUZZ. I'm serious. Apple AirTag on that thing. I don't know what happened to it.

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0: WGZ. Belsky with you here this Thursday edition of the broadcast. I am a big fan of the TV series Stranger Things. I know a lot of you are. And if you are, especially you, you look like one right there. Yeah, you. 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
0: Ouchin Community Blood Bank celebrates 75 years of saving local lives with its first ever gala. It's the Gala to Give, coming up on the 10th. It's a black tie event. 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

0: Zach John King, get to drinking, KUZZ, Bakersfield's best country, Belsky, that would be me telling you, that would be you. 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You don't have to be ask them nicely. Just tell them. 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
0: 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Sunny, 85 this afternoon. Let me repeat that for you. 85 this afternoon. Clear down to 61 overnight tonight, then sunny and 84 tomorrow. 81 right now, Bakersfield's best country. KUZZ, Belsky with you here. Thank you for hanging with me. Kim McLeod, he's on the way next. He's got something planned.

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6: 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It is Ken this afternoon with Max McNown kicking us off.

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0: Best Country KUZZ. Thank you so much for tuning in this afternoon. Glad to have you here because it's going to be worth your while. I have got Sonder. I'll take the load off your breakfast, lunch, or dinner plans for the weekend here. Sonder at Belcourt. I've got a $50 gift card for you for that, so that'll be awesome. I've got Riley Green going to be at Long Beach, and I have those tickets when we play Go Green for Riley. That's happening after 5 o'clock today. And we got the full list now of who's going to be dancing. We'll tell you who it is coming up. Okay, friends, it's Ken McLeod, and football is finally here, and so is DraftKings. 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

0: UCC, Joe Nichols' new one is called C'est la vie, and it's not spelled the way you think it is. He's coming to the Kern County Fair to wrap things up on the October 3rd, Saturday. All right, well, the full cast of Dancing with the Stars is out. Announced on Good Morning America, every celebrity here that's competing. There's, by the way, it premieres on the 15th on ABC and Disney. Julia Stiles from, I believe, the first Spider-Man. You've got Jenna Dewan, who was getting a little bit of flack because she's an actual dancer on Dancing with the Stars, but she says she qualifies because she does not know how to ballroom dance. She's just kind of a hip-hop dancer, I guess. Wasn't she married to Channing Tatum for a while? Anyway, Tatiana Ali from The Fresh Prince of Bel-Air, Taylor Hanson from the boy band Hanson. You got a Paralympic gold medalist, a figure skating gold medalist, a podcaster, someone from the reality series Love Thy Neighbor, Sarah Jane, Tyler Cameron from The Bachelorette, Chef Giada De Laurentiis, one of my absolute favorite chefs, Harry Shum Jr. from Glee, Whitney Levitt's husband Connor Levitt from Secret Lives of Mormon Wives, Guillermo from Jimmy Kimmel Live. We've got someone from Love Island and Traitors, someone from Summer House, and Jackson Olsen, who's the second baseman for the Savannah Bananas. Love that, because those guys can dance. But is it time to have a full discussion at some point where we should change the name of the show to Dancing with Some People You Might Have Heard Of?
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1: Our weather brought to you by Bill Wright Toyota. Sunny and 85 today. We're going to see clear at 61. And then Friday, we'll see sunny and 85 again. We're going to see temperatures right around 89 for Saturday, Sunday, and Labor Day. Not bad, though. 83 right now as we kick off another hour of Bakersfield's Best Country here on KUZZ with a dad joke coming your way. First, here's Morgan Wallen. It's been by now.

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1: Thank you, Caden. Here we go with today's dad joke for y'all. All right. My big plan for tomorrow is to go to the optometrist. After that, I'll see.

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Hey, don't forget, there's Thursday Night Football tonight. Garces is at Tehachapi, Edison at Centennial. Chowchilla is at West, and Mission Oak is at Kennedy. Now, full slate of games for tomorrow night. Here's Shane Brown now. Just long live country.

0: It's Bakersfield's Best Country KUZZ. Is in Long Live It. That is Shane Proffitt, 327 here with Ken here. An online post went viral yesterday. Someone says, you know, it's kind of dumb that months are different lengths. I mean, we've got some that are 30, some are 31, one's 28. Well, 365 should just be divided into five equal months of 73 days each. They would be called Jebruary, Mapril, Jaugust, Socktober, and December. Millions of people saw the post and actually attracted 40,000 likes on it, even more if you include those people sharing it. Now, not surprisingly, some people liked the idea, others not so well. Here's some of the comments online yesterday. You know, living through a 73-day Jaugust would finish people, especially around here. My birthday is now Jaugust 43rd. Socktober sounds like it is, curled up with a PSL on the couch in wool socks. Several people mentioned that paydays would have to be adjusted if paid monthly. Jebruary sounds like a trendy girl name in Utah. Reading this made me realize I'm not using my brain to its full potential. That's one more. And last but not least, I both hate it and love it. Another said, this is a terrible idea that I absolutely love. So there you go. So we are right now in the midst of Socktober.
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4: 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What is that profession? 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
4: 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So where are they working?
9: Fire department?
4: 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Adults in this profession work 53 hours a week. Where is it?
10: Okay.
4: Nope, that's not it. KCC, so adults are doing this 53 hours a week, 7 hours more than average. Who is it?
8: Teachers.
4: Teachers. Because
8: I think
4: you're right, too. Because it is. It teachers work extra hours. They got to correct homework after work. They got to plan the next day's planning. It's, yeah, teachers, and they don't get paid enough. I'll say that. So.
8: Yeah, they work hard, for sure.
4: All right, well, who's this?
8: Marie.
4: Marie, I have for you a $50 gift card to Sonder.
8: Woo-hoo! Thank you.

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KUZZ. Carly Pierce is going to be part of our Kern County Fair experience at the Budweiser Pavilion on Wednesday, September 30th. Here she is with Riley.

It's Bakersfield's Best Country KUZZ. Riley Green along with Carly Pierce there. Well, I don't know if you saw this story, but some dope in Texas broke into an animal shelter and released all the dogs. Now, that just made a mess. They managed to get

0: of Wall Street. Number five, The Fast and the Furriest. Number four, Raiders of the Lost Bark. Number three, You've Got Tail. Number two, Cool Hand Lick. I absolutely love every one of these. And the number one title for a movie about dogs that busted out of their shelter, The Paw Shank Redemption. There you go. I standing ovation of the Home Office and Pumpkin Center today. That was outstanding.
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0: And the weather brought to us by Bill Wright, Toyota, sunny at 85 the rest of the day, 61 tonight, 85 for Friday, and then we're going to see 89 for Saturday, Sunday, and Monday. It is 84 now as we kick off the final hour of the workday here on KUZZ. We're talking cars next.

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It's KUZZ Bakersfield's Best Country. We're going to talk cars. I was thinking about old cars that I had back in the day and how different they are than they are now. We'll talk about it after Corey Kent.

That's Corey Kent and Empty Words on KUZZ. I got to looking up how much my favorite car that I had growing up, my first real car that I bought, was a 1982 Mazda RX-7. And I was looking to see how much it would cost now. And frankly, it costs right now. If I were to buy one now, even a 1982 would cost me three times more than I paid for it back then. Which is ridiculous. Anyway, I got to thinking about some of the cars we had back then and how different my parents' cars are than the ones we have now. For instance, my parents' car did not have a seatbelt. No. They were not required. We didn't use them. We survived. They had ashtrays. And they had those little triangular windows in the corner to vent out their cigarette smoke, because they smoked in the car with us kids in the back of the station wagon, where, by the way, we were not tethered at all. There were no car seats. I'm trying to think. 842-5555. What else came in cars way back when that you don't see anymore? 842-5555. What do you think?

0: KUZZ, that's Matt Geiger. He's going to be at the Fox Theater. They moved it from, I believe, the Nile. That's going to be Saturday, December 5th. You can get tickets at bakersfieldlive.com. All right, we're asking the question, what things came in cars back then that you don't see anymore?
1: Airbags.
0: We get airbags now. We didn't have them there. The airbag for me was my mom or my grandmother putting her arm out and holding me back.
1: Amen.
0: Yes. Thanks. KUZZ. So what is different about cars than they were from way back when?
2: I remember cars that it looked like vacuums, but they were air conditioners that were on the windows.
0: Oh, wow.
2: But they looked like a, you know, like a
0: kind of like
2: vacuum cleaner.
0: Oh, yeah. A window air conditioner, basically.
2: Yeah. Never had one, but I've seen them. I've had those. They had to be rich to have those.
0: No, for us growing up, especially in the Midwest, if you were hot, you rolled down the windows.
2: We didn't have one of those things on the window.
0: Yeah, and if you were really hot, you just drove faster.
2: Yeah.
0: That's how it worked. How about this one? Two keys to each car. One to start the car and one for the doors and the trunk. I distinctly remember that. Always a full-size spare tire. Sometimes you have just that little donut now. And some cars, like my wife's car, doesn't even have a spare tire, which has presented a problem already. I just go back to, you don't really see station wagons anymore. I grew up with the Vista Cruiser station wagon, the Oldsmobile. That was what we had with the genuine imitation wood paneling on the side. that was also my car in college, too, by the way. And here's it. That car had something I really liked back then, especially high school, college. The bench seat in the front. That's right. Yeah, no console in the middle where whoever you were dating could slide over. Of course, we didn't have seatbelts, so that was a lot easier then.
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0: All right, well, our traffic, the only thing to tell you about right now, we've got a hit and run at China Grade Loop in North Chester out there by the airport. Otherwise, everything else on the roads, surface streets, and the highways, doing fine today. Forecast heading into Labor Day weekend. Tomorrow, we're going to see 85. We'll see 89 for Saturday, Sunday, and Monday. Our overnight low tonight, 61. Right now, we've got 84. Jordan Davis and Luke.
1: A few days before he turned 80, he was sitting out back in a rocker. 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

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We do 90s Saturday night, 6 to midnight. 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It's coming your way. It's a great way. You know, Labor Day weekend. I don't know why you wouldn't tune in. I'm just saying. Get them boots off, hang out by the pool, and listen to 90s Saturday night.

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0: Kern County Heart and Stroke Walk coming up Saturday, the 26th, from 8 to 11 at CSUB. 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What's going on?

0: It's KUZZ, South of Sanity. Zach's out there. 4:55. It's time now for
1: Headline of the Day.
0: Well, a Houston father says he was stunned after checking his Ring camera and seeing the DoorDash driver who had just delivered his food standing outside his home was completely naked. He, of course, reported it to DoorDash. DoorDash spokesman provided the following statement. What the consumer experienced was abhorrent, and we've reached out directly to offer our support. The man's behavior was vulgar and completely unacceptable. As soon as we were made aware, the team permanently removed their access to the platform. Company says the driver involved in the incident was permanently removed for violating DoorDash's community guidelines. I never really knew that one option for DoorDash was dinner and a show. Okay, friends, it's Ken McLeod, and football is finally here, and so is DraftKings. 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That

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5: All right, traffic-wise, we have no accidents or hazards to report at this time. Everything else is clear. So be careful out there, and let's keep it that way. Looking at clear skies and 61 tonight. The weekend, as we start tomorrow, because officially a lot of y'all taking off early tomorrow, we're looking at sunshine and 85. We'll see 89 Saturday, Sunday, and Monday for Labor Day. It's 84 right now as we kick off the drive at 5 right here on KUZZ.